ushkach rukush utliev nimlach dios rkhaval kaslemar nakmal tushir chawatsra khavra kaslemar ay un tach qarshin qir kami mal dios chawata shnik kharar khan qir shnik kharar khan saq qaskarakhni kik tun taqalta qatiyach qavach nimlach kmu khal qaqtar baqqanchik qolva kamikka Nizlobchik rukul kampan.